0: 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Very light to moderate rainfall occurred at most places with heavy to very heavy rainfall at one or two places over Odisha. Very light to light rainfall occurred at a few places over Sikkim and gusty wind speeds were recorded at one or two places over Andaman and Nicobar Islands. Chief amount of rainfall received, Kar Nicobar 7 cm, Mayabandar 5 cm, IAF Kar Nicobar 6 cm, Atgar in Cuttack 11 cm, Belgaum 11 cm, Din Kalal 10 cm, Kheramal 10 cm, Salipur 9 cm, Kalinga 9 cm, Sinapali 9 cm, Talcher 8 cm, Neali 8 cm, Tarva 8 cm, Kotagar 8 cm, Mahanga 10 cm. Weather forecast for the next 48 hours, light to moderate rain or thundershower very likely to occur at most places over all districts of Gangetic, West Bengal, Andaman and Nicobar Islands, Jharkhand and Odisha. Light to moderate rain or thundershower very likely to occur at many places over all districts of Sub-Himalayan West Bengal and Sikkim. Light to moderate rain or thundershower likely to occur at a few places over Bihar and light to moderate rainfall over the rest districts of the Sub-Himalayan West Bengal. Weather warning for the next 48 hours, heavy to very heavy rainfall of 7 to 20 cm very likely to occur at a few places with extremely heavy rainfall of over 20 cm at one or two places over Odisha, heavy to very heavy rainfall of 7 to 20 cm very likely to occur at a few places over east and west Midnapur and south 24 Perganas districts of Gangetic West Bengal, heavy rainfall of 7 to 11 cm very likely to occur at a few places over Jharkhand, Andaman and Nicobar Islands and North 24 Perganas, Kolkata, Howrah, Hooghly, Jhargram and Bankura districts of Gangetic West Bengal. Thunderstorm with gusty wind of 40 to 50 km per hour and lightning very likely to occur at a few places over Andaman and Nicobar Islands. Thunderstorm with gusty wind of 30 to 40 km per hour and lightning very likely to occur at a few places over Bihar, Jharkhand, Odisha and all districts of Gangetic West Bengal. Forecast for Kolkata and the neighbourhood for the next 48 hours, Friday 7th August, generally cloudy sky with a few spells of rain or thundershowers. Maximum and minimum temperatures most likely to be around 28 degrees Celsius and 25 degrees Celsius respectively. Saturday 8th August, generally cloudy sky with one or two spells of rain or thundershower. Maximum and minimum temperatures most likely to be around 31 degrees Celsius and 27 degrees Celsius respectively. Weather warning for the fishermen of the West Bengal coast for the next 24 hours is that there is a swell surge alert of the West Bengal coast from 15 to 21 second period with 1 to 1.2 meter height are forecasted from 8:30 p.m. onwards. It is advised that there is a possibility of surging waves. Boats to ply with utmost vigilance. Recreation with due care. Weather warning for the fishermen of the Andaman and Nicobar coast for the next 24 hours is that the squally wind with speed reaching 30 to 40 km per hour and occasionally gusting to 55 km per hour is likely to prevail along and off Andaman and Nicobar coasts from the 6th of August 2024 to the 10th of August 2026. Swell surge alert from the coast of the Andaman and Nicobar coasts is that there is a possibility of the surging swells and boats to ply with utmost vigilance, recreation with due care. Please stay tuned for the next update.
1: Akashvani Kolkata, Gitanjali. এখন পশ্চিমবঙ্গ, সিকিম, ওড়িশা, বিহার, ঝাড়খণ্ড এবং আন্দামান ও নিকোবর দ্বীপপুঞ্জের আবহাওয়ার মধ্যাহ্নকালীন বিজ্ঞপ্তি। আলিপুর আবহাওয়া দপ্তর সূত্রে আজ সকাল 8:30 পর্যন্ত 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